a low tide at around 10:30 p.m. and that'll be a low tide of 2.1 metres. Of course, that is the weather and tide times for Derby today. Time at the moment is 8:01. You tuned in here on the Brekkie Wrap. You're on at 6. DB White getting you ready for your Thursday morning. Kicking off here, got an absolute classic band that if you want to see some of their hits being played in live down in Broome this weekend, they've got a Landslide tribute band, of course, Fleetwood Mac. Yeah, I'd love to go, but 3 weekends in Broome in a row, don't think I can justify it. Kicking off here, bit of Fleetwood Mac here with Go Your Own Way. Stay tuned.

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Greta Van Fleet there with You're the One, Paul Kelly, Before Too Long, some Mumford & Sons, Cheap Trick, Dragon, and kicking off the hour, we also had some Fleetwood Mac at the top with Go Your Own Way. Good morning. You're tuned in here on the Brekkie Ramp with myself, OJ, getting you ready for your Thursday morning here in a nice, lovely, overcast Derby Town. It's a bit weird. A bit weird for this time of year, I must say. It feels like it's going to rain, but there's just no rain around. Interesting. 8:26 is the time at the moment. So we're taking you up until 9 o'clock. Got some Daily J and Peach Fuzz, some tracks that we played on Sprouts yesterday. Stay tuned.

Yeah, that was a bit of Dice there with Call Me For A Good Time. Also had some Peach Fuzz All This Time and Daily J as well at the top there with Darling. A couple of tracks that we played on yesterday's Sprout Show for your Thursday morning. 2nd of July is today's date and the time right now is 22 minutes to 9. Going to cram as much music in as possible. I've got Cora and Ghost Care coming up now. Stay tuned.

Bit of Spacey Jane there with I Never See Her, The Ryans, Passion Fruit, some Ghost Care and Cora as well at the top. Good morning. Tune in here on the Brekkie Wrap here on 6DBY. Of course, getting you ready for your Thursday morning. 2nd of July is today's date and the time. Right now is 10 minutes to 9. So I'm out of here for this morning. Taking us out, got some Steph Strings, the Grogans and the Cauliflowers as well. But do not go anywhere because we do have Mr. Harpo Slideman, Victor Patrick, coming in with his program straight after me at 9 o'clock. So stay tuned for that, and I'll catch you guys tomorrow, same time, same place for the Brekkie Wrap. So until then, have a good one, and I'll catch you all later.

0: Hey there, Harrison Peterson here from NIRS News, coming to you from the lands of the Yuggera and Turrbal peoples. A Taiwanese national will appear in court in Cairns today after being charged with people smuggling in far north Queensland. Australian Federal Police allege the 34-year-old arrived by boat with 10 to 15 foreign nationals north of Weipa on the west coast of Cape York Peninsula. Another man has been detained by Federal Police under the Migration Act. Instead of limiting the number of gambling ads on TV, the federal government should completely ban them. That's what Independent Senator David Pocock has told the ABC.
1: This is an opportunity to actually stop the normalisation of gambling amongst Australian kids. We now know that 3/4 of Australian children think that gambling is just a normal part of enjoying sport. We should be enjoying sport for what it is, rather than just this opportunity to flog off a harmful product.
0: The Albanese government is introducing its gambling ad reforms in Parliament today. Under the legislation, gambling company ads and logos are banned on football jerseys and in stadiums. 3 gambling ads can be shown on TV every hour before 8:30 p.m. under the proposed changes. The federal government has walked back a decision to let an algorithm determine the aged care support given to older Australians, and it couldn't be overturned. Now a health bureaucrat will be able to review and overturn the decisions it makes. The change follows widespread concerns across the aged sector. Federal Aged Care Minister Sam Ray has told the ABC the government has listened to the concerns of older Australians.
2: We've listened and we've done the policy work to make sure that we get the best outcomes for older people. What this change means is that while the new assessment system is overall working well, there are outliers and there are a small number of people whose circumstances don't fit neatly into the framework.
0: Dingo killing has been banned on lands jointly managed by Indigenous groups and the Western Australian government across the state's wheatbelt. The move was done to recognise the animal's cultural importance. Farmers are worried the decision will lead to livestock deaths and they now can't bait and trap and kill dingoes. WA's agricultural minister is urging landowners to have open and respectful conversation with traditional owners about dingo management. A cryptocurrency business has helped generate over $1 billion for the Trump family since Donald Trump began his second term as US president. According to filed financial documents, $500 million in profit came from Trump's ties to World Liberty Financial, which was co-funded by his sons and US Middle East envoy Steve Witkoff. Over $630 million came from royalties from Trump cryptocurrency, which was launched hours before his inauguration. President Trump has rejected accusations it's a conflict of interest.
3: I don't get involved in my personal. We have funds that run my money. And I purposely, I never speak to any of the people that run the money. But they're at big institutions, and they invest in whatever they invest in.
0: In soccer, Belgium has rallied from 2-0 down to beat Senegal 3-2 in their World Cup game in Seattle. They kicked the winning goal after being awarded a penalty in extra time.
4: And it is over. From the brink to the next round, Belgium squeezed through to the last 16.
0: That's the call of Belgium's final goal on the World Cup website. Harry Kane scored both goals in England's 2-1 win over the Democratic Republic of Congo. And now a quick look at weather across the capitals for today. Mostly sunny in Mugajan, Brisbane with a top of 25, 23 and mostly sunny on Gadigal Country, Sydney, while it's 14 with a shower or two on Ngunnawal and Ngambri Country, Canberra, 14 with rain in Naarm, Melbourne, and showers in Nipaluna, Hobart with a max of 15, a top of 15 and showers in Tandanya, Adelaide, partly cloudy and 17 degrees in Borlu, Perth, and mostly sunny in Garimilla, Darwin with a top of 31 degrees. And if you have a story or news you'd like to share, if there's something happening in your community that you want to let us know about, you can always send an email to news@nirs.org.au or message us on Facebook, Instagram or LinkedIn. And that's been the latest from NIRS News. Thanks.
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the BY Lulgary Radio 97.9 FM. Good morning, Derby. And are you enjoying the second day of July? It's hard to believe we're moving on. I thought my age was moving on, but the months are doing it for me. Isn't that wonderful? Okay, if you're a newcomer to Derby, driving around in your caravan and having a look at the sights, we hope you enjoy your time with us in Derby. And really look after yourselves and your motor car before you travel to your next destination. All right, we have just listened to Dave Brubeck Quartet, Blue Mondo. And that was fairly long. That was about 6 minutes or odd. But it was good just to listen to some music just to relax you before Harpo gets on. Okay. And before that was The Who, Behind Blue Eyes. Now coming up for you is Karen Williams, Between the Devil and the Deep Blue Sea.

Wow, wasn't that great? Denise Cox, Blue Water Calling. A loving for fishing and swimming or whatever you like to do. Now, we are continuing on with the colour blue as our topic for this week and perhaps next week too. So we hope you enjoy the variety of music that we bring to you under the colour blue, because there'd be songs you probably have heard and people you know that sing these songs. And there'll probably be some you don't know. However, we bring you a variety of music to you from the 50s to the 21st century. Well, you had just listened to Denise Cox, Blue Water Calling. And before Denise was James Blundell, Blue Heeler. And before James was Karen Williams, Between the Devil and the Deep Blue Sea. Now coming up for you is Paul Kelly, Blue Stranger.

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2: Sure.

Good morning again, it's me. You know you're not going to get rid of me until 11 o'clock. Well, we just listened to a very, very, very good old singer, Roy Orbison, Blue Angel. Before that was another one, Billy Joel, Blonde Over Blue. And before there was another one, would you please? Paul Kelly, Blue Stranger. Oh, I don't know, it's just getting a bit too much for me. We'll move it all to next week, eh? We'll have another blue show. Not blues, but blue. Coming up for you now is Roxy Music, Out of the Blue.

God, wasn't that girl great song, eh? Made you really sad? No, it probably pepped you up. Because after all the beautiful songs you have listened to so far, it's morning tea time, as everybody knows. Has anybody got the kettle on? I would like to have a lovely cappuccino with well, I could go for three-course cake, but I might just have a Tim Tam, a dark brown and a light brown Tim Tam. Thank you. Well, we hope you really enjoyed the song so far. Toby Keith, anybody knows Toby Keith? Does that blue moon ever shine on you? Well, in the last few mornings, I've woken up about 4:30 or something like that, walked outside, and lo and behold, no sun, but moon. Because the sun doesn't shine until the moon goes away. Isn't that right? Yep. So we've had that for the last few nights, and it was cold. I didn't think Derby would ever snow. All right. And before Toby was Jimmy Little, and he goes a long way back in the oldies like me, or even older than me, would remember Jimmy Little. Yep, Baby Blue. And before that was Roxy Music, Out of the Blue. Wow. Now, didn't I tell you that we rock from the 50s to the 21st century? Well, yes, we do. And it'd be cater for everybody who is listening in. Okay, coming up for you is another golden oldie, The Platters, Blue.

Wow, that was Pink Floyd. Goodbye, Blue Sky. And I was just wondering whether they wrote that song before it became dark. They might have. And before Pink Floyd was the Beatles. For You Blue. And before the Beatles was the Platters. Blue Moon. Well, we hope that you're enjoying yourself with all this blue music. And as I said, blue, we take you from the 50s to the 21st century. Isn't that wonderful? Well, coming up for you, while you're still having your coffee and your tea and a wonderful break from working very hard and all, Chris Isaacs. Chris Isaac, Blue Hotel.

0: Derby District High School is now a scooter-free school. No electric scooters on school grounds. Electric scooters are not permitted to be ridden, stored, parked or charged on school grounds at Derby District High School. Western Australian law, what families need to know and age rules. Riders must be legal riding age under WA road rules. Students under the legal age must not ride electric scooters on public roads or paths. Helmets are law. A helmet is mandatory for all riders. And police can fine riders. Fines and other penalties apply for unsafe, illegal or underage riding. No charging at school. For safety reasons, scooters and batteries must not be charged at school. Lithium batteries pose a fire risk if damaged or incorrectly charged. Why are we scooter-free? Student safety, reduced fire risk, and clear supervision and traffic management, and consistent with duty of care obligations. Derby District High School, thank you for helping keep our school safe.
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Okay, good morning again. It's Hop Ice Light Man out at 60BY Lalgety Radio 97.9 FM. Now, we have just listened to Van Morrison. Oh. Hey? Yes. We have just listened to New Order, Blue Monday, and Chris Isaacs, Isaac, Blue Hotel. Isn't that wonderful? Everything's about blue this week. Now we have coming up for you, Van Morrison, Big Blue.

Oh, wow. Well, how do you like that? Did that take you back? Could you remember when you wore flares and when you had that body shirt and that long hair and those platform shoes and you were under the great big crystal ball at the disco? Yes, I reckon you would. Skyhooks would be able to take you there with blue jeans. So I hope you enjoyed that. See, I did not tell you that we're going backwards and forwards all the time. And before that was Barry Manilow Blue. However, I think it was somebody else because Barry Manilow has a deep voice. Anyway, besides that, we've enjoyed the... Oh, God, and we forgot Van Morrison, Big Blue Diamonds. I like that song. Okay, before... Well, and coming up for you now is Ice House. You know them? Ice House, Trojan Blue.

Hello, Jelly. Today I want to talk to you about something really important, and that is registering to vote. Now, I know politics can sometimes seem boring or confusing, but your vote matters, and it can make a big difference to your family and our community. Your vote is like using your voice. It's how you can have your say and how to be part of Australia's democracy. So how can you get registered? Well, first things first, you need to meet these requirements. You must be 18 to vote in elections, an Australian citizen, been living at your current home for more than 1 month. If you meet these conditions, then you become a deadly voter today. The easiest way to register is online. Yep, you heard me right. You don't even have to leave your house. Just grab your phone or laptop and visit the AEC website. Remember, registering to vote is just the first step, because becoming a voter has responsibilities, and after you register, it means that you'll have to vote every time there's an election. It also means you can get selected for jury duty service. So once you're registered, it's important to stay informed about the issues that matter to you by attending community meetings, reading up on candidates, and asking questions, lots of questions. Your voice deserves to be heard, so let's make a difference together. Register to vote and stay engaged. Our young Indigenous voices matter, and our votes can make a real change. So register today. Until next time, take care, my jelly. Wallilu.

Well, how about that, eh? Well, you are listening to 6DB by Lulgary Radio, 97.9 FM, and all the songs from 4 weeks ago were about blue. And do you know what next week is going to be? About blue. So as I said, from the 50s to the new millennium, I mean to the 21st century, we are singing songs about blue, singing. All right, we hope you enjoyed dancing the blue-blooded woman with Alan Jackson. And before that was Elton John. Blue eyes, baby's got blue eyes. All right, now that we're over that, we'll go to Ice House. Was before Elton, Trojan Blue. Now, here's a golden oldie for you. And I think he's in his 80s now. And his name is Bob Dylan. Tangled Up in Blue.

Well, welcome back again. But you know what? This is my goodbyes. But before I go, I hope that everybody is all ready and teed up for tomorrow, the beginning of Boab Week. And if you're in the floats, we hope you really enjoy yourself. And go down there and have a really good party and go and enjoy the sideshow alley and everything. And school holidays are coming up as well, from what I hear. So we hope that all kids and families really enjoy yourselves this festive season. And we'll hope that you'll be able to come back all well and happy. In the meantime, I'm going to disappear. But before I do, I'm going to mention these people. You too. Your Blue Room. We hope you enjoyed that. Men at Work. Blue for You. And before that was Bob Dylan, Tangled Up in Blue. So listen for next week. It'll be blue. In the meantime, you go into the Derby Beach and enjoy the Crocs because they don't mind. And we hope we hear from you or see or, well, you know that I have a face for radio. So we hope to see you next week. And in the meantime, I'll leave you with this song, Stephen Farquhar, Serendipity.

0: Hello, everyone, and welcome to Leanne Yarns. I'm Rachel. Thanks for joining us today. We hope you're all doing well and finding time to connect with people and the places that matter most. Today we're having a yarn about connection, purpose, self-esteem, and how being part of a community can strengthen our social and emotional well-being. Emma's here today with me to chat about this topic as well.
1: Hello, everyone. I hope you're having a deadly day. Hey, Rach. We know that well-being isn't just about one thing. It's about our connections to family, culture, community, country, and ourselves. When those connections are strong, we often feel stronger too. We feel supported, valued, and like we're part of something bigger than ourselves.
0: Very true, Emma. After this break, we'll yarn some more about it.

0: Welcome back to Leon Yarns. Let's start by talking about connection. Connection is something every person needs. We all want to feel seen, heard, and accepted. When we're connected to others, we know there are people we can celebrate with during good times and lean on during difficult times.
1: Connection can come in many forms. 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
0: Sometimes people can feel isolated or disconnected, especially when life gets busy or challenging. But even small steps can help rebuild those connections.
1: 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And belonging is important because it helps us feel safe, valued, and supported.

0: Welcome back to Leanne Yarns. Another important part of well-being is having a sense of purpose. Purpose gives us a reason to get up in the morning. It helps us feel like we're contributing, learning, growing, and making a difference. Purpose doesn't have to be something big. It can be caring for family, learning cultural knowledge, volunteering, helping others, mentoring young people, or participating in community activities.
1: When people have purpose, they often feel more motivated and hopeful about the future.
0: Purpose also helps us stay connected to our values and our identity. It reminds us of what matters most and where we want to focus our energy.
1: Many people discover a greater sense of purpose when they become involved in community programs and activities.
0: Being able to share knowledge, support others, and contribute to the community can bring a real sense of pride and achievement.

0: 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You're listening to Leon Yarns. Let's talk about self-esteem. Self-esteem is how we see ourselves and how much we value who we are. When we have healthy self-esteem, we're more likely to feel confident, make positive choices, and believe in our abilities.
1: The good news is that self-esteem can grow. One of the best ways to build self-esteem is through positive connections and meaningful experiences. When we spend time with people who encourage us, support us, and recognize our strength, it helps us to see those strengths in ourselves.
0: Learning new skills, participating in activities, achieving goals, and contributing to community can also boost confidence and self-belief.
1: 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Every one of us has strengths. Sometimes it just takes the right people and opportunities to help us to recognize them.

0: 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Rach, do you know that community programs are so valuable? Through our SEWB programs, people have opportunities to build connections, develop confidence, and discover new interests and strengths.
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1: Events like this bring people together to celebrate diversity, inclusion and community spirit. 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

Good afternoon. Welcome to the Muddy Waters Show. Got the weather for you. Kimberley District forecast for the rest of today, Thursday, the 2nd of July, 2026. It's mostly sunny with light winds across the Kimberley. Max temperatures, Broome, a very cool 28 today. Lumberdina, 29. Halls Creek, 30. Derbytown, 31 today, expecting a minimum of 15. Bidjadenga, also 31. Fitzroy Crossing, Argyle and Clumberoo, 32 today. And Wyndham and Kununurra up in the East Kimberley with a max of 33 today. Sunrise at 16 minutes past 6 this morning. Don't forget to slip, slop and slap. Please be sun smart. That sunnies and sunscreen when out and about in the sun today. Chuck that shirt on as well and carry that bottle of water around. Stay hydrated. Sunset at 23 minutes past 5 this afternoon if you want to get a good pic of the sunset for the social media. And we have a moderate fire danger rating along the Derby coast. No rating elsewhere, but be very careful out there. If you're out fishing and camping, lighting a camping and fishing fire, make sure you dump a big bucket of water on it before you leave. That's the best way to take care of it and keep that area safe for the next lot of mob who's going to come along and use it. Talking about Fisher People's moon phase today, last quarter moon, Wednesday, the 8th of July. And tide times for today, a big 10.2 meter high at 3:30 p.m. this afternoon. Good luck if you're heading out fishing today.

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1: 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Brad Shadforth with you, keeping your company up until 3 this afternoon. For the folks in Fitzroy, big thank you to Wonky Radio for picking us up through the tie lines and broadcasting us Monday to Friday for an hour throughout the valley and the Fitzroy area from 12 to 1 Monday to Friday. So great to have your company as well. So a big good afternoon to the folks in Fitzroy. Got a bit of Fitzroy news for you this morning. Did you know that in the National Indigenous Times News, the Federal Court formally made orders on Wednesday this week, that's yesterday, requiring Minor Fortescue to pay approximately $150.3 million in compensation to the Yindjibarndi native title holders over in the Pilbara there. And also on National Indigenous Times, Broome detectives have received praise from Kimberley MLA Davina Deanna after charging six people over an alleged drug trafficking attempt. Yeah, you could see them going crazy here in Derby and Broome and in between over the last week and a bit there. And also Fitzroy Crossing Library is now open Monday to Friday, 8:30 to 3:30 p.m. And they are looking for your ideas on what activities you want to be running for the kids, the families and the community at the library. Kids are loving the UNO cards and staff still have art supplies from previous night programs. Travelers are loving just sitting down and having a break and occasionally picking up a book. So, yeah, if you got any ideas on what kind of activities that can be run for the kids, the families and the community, please let the Fitzroy Crossing Library know and hopefully they can get those activities all ready and ready to go for you. Also, Horizon Power, no, that was on the 30th of June, and on a Wednesday, the 1st, that's yesterday, Horizon Power was in town in Fitzroy Crossing. So I hope you made it there to get any billing inquiries and concessions and update your details and sort out a Horizon Power app. I wholly suggest, folks, that if you haven't done it yet, download the Horizon Power app on your phone, get your account set up, and you can get all your bills, your power bills and everything paid online through the app. You don't even have to go into any office or see anyone or anything. You can get all your stuff taken care of online on the phone. Horizon Power app, I highly suggest that you get that. Any local projects that Horizon Power was doing around the Fitzroy community and other communities surrounding Fitzroy, any partnerships, community partnerships that were going on, upcoming projects, if you were moving in or moving out of your house, what sort of tips that you need to sort all that out, and, of course, your energy efficiency tips. So Horizon Power was in Fitzroy Crossing yesterday, Wednesday, the 1st of July, 8 a.m. to 10:30 a.m. to help with any account inquiries and friendly expert advice on a range of services and a whole bunch of stuff. So, I hope you've all made it down there and got all that information that you need. Kimberley Open Trails Studio in Fitzroy Crossing. They're showing off just how good the art is that comes out of Fitzroy. Really good art coming out of there. The inaugural Kimberley Wide Trail opened already, I should say. 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It started on the 27th of June through to the 4th of July. So you got a couple more days there if you want to pop in and check that out, the Kimberley Open Studios Trail exhibition in Fitzroy Crossing. Marnin Studio or Munkacha Arts, get in contact with them. You got a couple of days left to view all that beautiful artwork there in Fitzroy Crossing. So there you go. And there are also quite a few roadworks.

0: careful if you're traveling through that part of the region. Heaps coming up. We got float parades and crab races and Mardi Gras and 2 days of basketball on the weekend. Heaps and heaps of stuff happening this weekend here in good old Derby Town. Stay tuned. I'll let you know more about it. It's 19 minutes past 12. 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Hosted by Seed Mob, Naraya Judai and Yissa Benoma. All happening on Monday, the 6th of July, 6:30 p.m. to 8:30 p.m. at the Derby Short Stay Accommodation Dining Hall, 26 Ashley Street here in Derby. For more information, you can contact 0455 155 578. That's 0455 155 578. 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

0: Good afternoon. Welcome to the Muddy Waters Show. Got the road report for you if anybody's driving around this beautiful part of the country. Over in Broome, there is roadworks happening on Old Broome Road, currently unable to use parts of that road. On the Great Northern Highway at Willair, gabion mattress installation, speed reductions with lane closures, exercise caution, work from 7 a.m. to 5 p.m. ongoing until Wednesday, the 30th of September 2026. If you're heading anywhere up the Tanami Road, the first 40 kilometres of the Tanami Road through the hills south of Great Northern Highway has now been sealed and is open to traffic. Work has recommenced post the wet season on Stage 2, the next 32 kilometres south of Ruby Plains Homestead, and completion of this section is expected by the end of 2026. Detailed road design for the next section up to Wolf Creek Crater is continuing, along with preliminary road design for a further 45 kilometres of road to Billaluna, including securing the environmental and heritage approvals and identifying material sources. Heritage surveys by Jaru traditional owners for the first 114 kilometres of road and material sources to the 60-kilometre mark have been largely completed, and further environmental surveys are progressing. Alignment selection for the remaining 150 kilometres of road between Billaluna and the Northern Territory border has commenced. If you're heading up to the Duncan Road, upgrades on the Duncan Road, 13 kilometres south of Halls Creek Road, upgrades, lane closures with speed reductions and sidetracks as necessary. Please exercise caution. Work ongoing until Thursday, the 31st of December, 2026. There's also upgrades happening on the Great Northern Highway near Nellie Spring Creek, 50 kilometres north of Halls Creek. Floodway replacement, sidetrack, speed reductions. So please exercise extreme caution. Work ongoing until Thursday, the 31st of December, 2026. And on the Great Northern Highway, at an unnamed creek 60 kilometres north of Halls Creek, there's floodway replacements going on there as well. Sidetrack with speed reductions. Please exercise caution. Work from 6 a.m. to 6 p.m. ongoing until Thursday, the 31st of December, 2026. Also on the Great Northern Highway, as you head up into the East Kimberley at the Matsu Mine Access Road, approximately 45 kilometres south of Durack, intersection construction going on, speed reductions with lane closures, exercise caution, work ongoing until Friday the 31st of July 2026. And on the Great Northern Highway, as you're heading into Wyndham at Gooda Gooda Community, there's pothole and road surface damage. Reduced to single lane traffic only, temporary traffic signals are in place. Please exercise extreme caution, and speed restrictions are in place as well. Please consult the Main Roads WA map and the DFS map before travelling anywhere, and stay safe.
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Good afternoon, folks. Got an important message to get out to you today from the main roads of Western Australia. There is a road crash on the Great Northern Highway in between Fitzroy Crossing and Bayloo near Fossil Downs Road in the St. George Ranges. There is debris on the road. Please exercise extreme caution. And if you're travelling anywhere, folks, please stay safe and consult the main roads Western Australia map before travelling anywhere.

see. Yeah, I hope we're all seeing the same stuff, folks, hunters and collectors. And I hope we're all looking forward to a great weekend here in Derby Town. Kick off the festival. Yeah, heaps happening. We got Mardi Gras and float parades. We've got crab races on Saturday. We've got 2 days of absolute amazing basketball. We're going to have the Pilbara and the Kimberley here in Derby Town, smashing it out to see who's the best of the best out of the Pilbara and the Kimberley, women's matches and men's matches. So it's going to be on over the weekend, folks. It's going to be absolutely great. And at the same time, of course, how do you split yourself in half and go to Fitzroy for the rodeo and be here in Derby for all that amazing stuff as well? And of course, you can see on the oval here in Derby, the sideshow all setting up there, and it's going to be absolutely a great, amazing weekend here in Derby Town. And of course, hopefully we got some boaters out there, some crabbers out there going mad from yesterday, today and tomorrow, getting some crabs so they can donate them. Don't chuck them on ice, just leave them in the bucket with some fresh wet mango leaves, and probably give them a flush out with some seawater probably every couple of hours, and let them flush the gills out, and keep them in some mangroves, some wet mangrove leaves. That'll keep them happy. And make some donations to the Merry Island Fishing Club, so we got some crabs to race on the weekend Saturday. But Friday is definitely going to be the big day. Float parades and Mardi Gras, and those folks, if you got a last minute float to get in, please get that last minute float in today. Your deadline today to get your floats in for tomorrow's float parade. 4 o'clock today is your deadline. So if you still haven't got your float in, 4 o'clock, your deadline today, folks. And of course, talking about the rodeo happening in Fitzroy, the Fitzroy Valley Rodeo Club putting on the Fitzroy Camp Draft and Rodeo over the weekend. Kicks off today, folks, Thursday. So it's a big day in Fitzroy today. From 6 o'clock onward, they had the $1,000 Milne Feeds Rookie Challenge, horses 6 years and over, the $1,500 Vision Power Open Challenge horses 6 years and over. They got the $350 Fitzroy Lodge Juvenile Challenge, 13 to under 17s, the $200 Towns Performance Horses Junior Challenge, from 8-year-olds to under 13s, and then, of course, three more races, events, the $1,000 Milne Feeds Rookie Challenge Horses for 5 years and under, and, of course, the 1,500 Heli Maintenance Open Challenge for 5 years and under, and the 1,500 Youngwala Ladies Camp Draft 17 years and over. So that's all happening today, Thursday, for the Camp Draft, for the Fitzroy Camp Draft and Rodeo. Tomorrow, Friday, is going to be a big day. It kicks off at 6 a.m. tomorrow, Friday, as well. And then, of course, Saturday, 6 a.m. start, and Sunday, 6 a.m. start. And then, of course, they got all the big night, the Novus Camp Draft and the open finals and all that sort of stuff happening on the Saturday is the big one where you want to see the bull rides and all that sort of stuff. But camp draft for a couple of days, Thursday, Friday, Saturday, the big day, and then, of course, Gymkhana on Sunday. So, it's going to be absolutely going crazy from Fitzroy today onwards. Also, here in Derby Town, on behalf of staff and students, hope the community was able to get down to Derby District High School today to help celebrate the 2026 NAIDOC celebrations, 50 years of Deadly, all at the Derby District High School grounds from 10:30 right up until 1 o'clock. So they got 15 minutes left of those celebrations still going on today. It was good to catch up with Uncle Trebman Muir. Old chap's back in town. Good to see him today and have a yarn with him. He was in town there, and all the Derby kids would have been happy to see Trev Menmuir Sr. today. They would have loved to catch up with him again because, of course, he's moved over to Halls Creek. All those wanting to, so I hope everybody got on down and enjoyed that this morning here in Derby Town. So there's lots happening, absolutely lots happening. And if you're looking for a good place to get some lunch today, you better get in early because it goes very, very quick. Derby WA Fuels, slow braise lamb shanks today. Yep, fall off the bone, tender lamb shanks, slow cooked to perfection. It always is, served alongside a colorful medley of fresh mixed veggies and finished with a rich golden herb butter that melts
into every bite. Comfort food done right. Hearty, warming, and bursting with flavor. Come and grab yours today at Derby Fuels while stocks last. Yep, they sell out pretty quick, so I hope you get in there fast. 15 minutes away to 1 o'clock. Are you interested in joining a run club? Well, check out this Thursday and every Thursday, the Derby Run Club. 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

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I live in Broome, but I always tune in to 60BY at 12 noon to 3 p.m. to tune in and listen to Brad on the Muddy Water Show.

0: 2 minutes away from 1 o'clock for the folks in Fitzroy. Thank you for tuning in, and a big thank you to Wonky Radio. 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So stay tuned. Heaps more still to come on 97.9 FM. VC, Hey Brother, the extended version. Glass Animals back there with Tangerine. Jesse J featuring B.O.B. Bub. Price Tag. Some Hunters and Collectors. Great track. Do You See What I See? And some Bianca Jaolinau. Brand new country girl. Check her out. Great song. Bad Routine. And Cool and the Gang way back there doing some celebrations here on your local Indigenous radio, Largari. Hopefully we can switch into the NRS news.
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0: The Derby Speedway Club 2026 race calendar. June the 19th and 20th, the Boab Spectacular. July the 25th, All Division Point Meeting. August the 21st and 22nd, the Donnie Archer Memorial with the Westralia Cup for the first time here in Derby. And lastly, on September the 11th and 12th, the Yakamunga Stampede.
3: Hello, I'm Adam Evans with the NIRS News. Mining giant Fortescue has paid Yindjibarndi traditional owners more than $150 million in compensation for mining on their land. The federal court last month ruled that Fortescue owed traditional owners for the mining of Yindjibarndi lands without an authorised agreement since 2012. It also found Fortescue was responsible for the destruction of 124 heritage sites. Yesterday, the court formally ordered Fortescue to pay the Yindjibarndi Nurra Aboriginal Corporation $150 million for cultural loss, more than $130,000 for economic loss, and more than $200,000 for interest. Fortescue paid the ordered amount yesterday afternoon. The traditional owners now have an 8-week deadline to lodge an appeal. There are concerns child sex abuse survivors could miss out on compensation due to the number of applications for the National Redress Scheme. Survivors and experts are calling for an extension to the deadline so the scheme can clear a backlog of 30,000 cases. Applications to the scheme close on July 1 next year. Sean Bowes from No More Legal Service has told the ABC survivors deserve compensation and an apology.
4: It's extremely important. One of the very special things about the National Redress Scheme is that it not only offers a financial payment in recognition of the harm, but it also offers a direct personal response or apology from the institution responsible for the abuse. And it also provides victims and survivors with access to counselling to assist in healing from the harm.
3: If this story's raised any issues for you, you can call 13 Yarn on 13 92 76. The federal government has introduced its much-discussed gambling advertising legislation today in federal parliament. Under the changes, TV networks can only air 3 gambling ads every hour prior to 8:30 p.m. Gambling ads and logos won't be allowed on sports uniforms or stadiums. The legislation will be reviewed by an 8-week Senate inquiry. Deakin University public health professor Samantha Thomas has told the ABC the laws don't go far enough.
5: The decisions that they've made are not in line with the independent evidence and seem to be more in line with the vested interests of the gambling industry, the sporting codes and the broadcasters.
3: A man charged with people smuggling has faced court today in Cairns in far north Queensland. The 34-year-old Taiwanese national was arrested following reports that a suspected illegal boat came ashore near Weipa on Cape York Peninsula on Tuesday morning. Another man has been detained by federal police under the Migration Act. The people who were being smuggled into the country on a boat have been removed from Australia, according to the federal government. We'll have more coming up next.
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3: To sport and in soccer, the United States has beaten Bosnia and Herzegovina 2-0 in their World Cup game in San Francisco. In today's other matches, England defeated the Democratic Republic of Congo 2-1 and Belgium scored a late penalty goal to beat Senegal 3-2.
9: One kick of the ball to surely decide a remarkable game. And he scores! From the brink to the next round, Belgium squeeze through.
3: That was the call of Belgium's final goal on the World Cup website. Now for a look at the capital city weather for tomorrow. Partly cloudy in Magidge and Brisbane with the top of 26. 19 and cloudy on Gadigal Country, Sydney, while it's 10 and showers on Ngunnawal-Gambri Country, Canberra. 14 and rained in Nam, Melbourne, and a late shower for Nipaluna, Hobart with a max of 13. A top of 15 and showers in Dundanya, Adelaide. Partly cloudy and 18 degrees in Boorloo, Perth, and sunny in Garamilla, Darwin with a top of 32. If you have any stories that you'd like to share with us, you can send us an email to news@nirs.org.au. That's news@nirs.org.au.
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Good afternoon. Welcome to the Muddy Waters Show. Got the weather for you. Kimberley District forecast for the rest of today, Thursday, the 2nd of July, 2026. It's mostly sunny with light winds across the Kimberley. Max temperatures, Broome, a very cool 28 today. Lumberdina 29, Halls Creek 30, Derbytown 31 today, expecting a minimum of 15. Bidjadenga also 31, Fitzroy Crossing, Argyle and Clumberoo 32 today, and Wyndham and Kununurra up in the East Kimberley with a max of 33 today. Sunrise at 16 minutes past 6 this morning. Don't forget to slip, slop and slap. Please be sun smart. Had sunnies and sunscreen when out and about in the sun today. Chuck that shirt on as well and carry that bottle of water around. Stay hydrated. Sunset at 23 minutes past 5 this afternoon if you want to get a good pic of the sunset for the social media. And we have a moderate fire danger rating along the Derby coast. No rating elsewhere, but be very careful out there. If you're out fishing and camping, lighting a camping and fishing fire, make sure you dump a big bucket of water on it before you leave. That's the best way to take care of it and keep that area safe for the next lot of mob who's going to come along and use it. Talking about fisher peoples, moon phase today, last quarter moon, Wednesday the 8th of July, and tide times for today. A big 10.2-meter high at 3:30 p.m. this afternoon. Good luck if you're heading out fishing today. Good afternoon, Derbytown and surrounding areas. Great to have your company here on 6DBY 97.9 FM, Larkari, your local Indigenous radio, coming to you live from the studios here in Lotu Wodehouse Street. Pop in and say hello. This is the Muddy Waters Show. Brad Shadforth with you through your lunch break up until 3 p.m. the Savo.

Not yet. Big girls don't cry. Depends what it is, I reckon. Fergie featuring Sean Kingston. Bon Jovi rocking us up with a classic track, Bed of Roses, and Echo Smith. Cool Kids kicking off the second hour of the Muddy Waters Show. Great to have your company here on your local Indigenous radio, Lalkari. It's 22 minutes past one. Hey, if you're looking for an outfit for the races coming up, all you need to do is get on down to the Holy Rosary Garage Sale this Saturday. There's a large rack of quality clothing there that you might want to look up. Look at and find yourself a little bit of a bargain, a bit of a steal for a great outfit for the races coming up. Yep, get on down there to the Holy Rosary Garage Sale this Saturday morning. Large rack of quality clothing down there. Check it out. You might pick out something that you absolutely will think it's perfect for race day. And talking about racing, Brad Miles, big good afternoon to you, Brad. How you been, mate? Brad Miles just wants to let everybody know the Derby Run Club was running today, folks. Yes, today at 5 p.m., meet at the Jetty Walkway car park opposite Life and Soul. Join us for the fresh air, epic sunsets. And when I say Jetty Walkway car park, I mean the town side, not all the way out there at the jetty side. No, the town side. Yep, straight across the road from the Life and Soul Mob there, the gym. Yep, across the road there where you start to walk out to the jetty. Meet there, not out at the jetty. Meet at the walkway that heads out to the jetty. That's what I mean if anybody's getting confused. So yeah, join in for some fresh air, epic sunsets, of course, questionable conversations, and a healthy amount of carrying on. It's most definitely needed. Thank you to Rusty's for the supply of water, and Tamika Plummer. Thank you, Tamika, for her ongoing support. So hopefully we'll see you down there this afternoon, 5 p.m. at the Jetty Walkway Car Park opposite Life and Soul, and everybody can gather there and go and do a walk or a run or a jog or whatever you feel like doing. Bring the kids along, bring the pets along, walk the dog, and make it a family fun event. And if you're serious and want to do the serious side, you can do that as well. But we'd all love to see you down there this afternoon, 5 p.m. And also, last but not least, Holy Rosary School Derby. Last week, Holy Rosary supported a group of Edith Cowan University pre-service teachers with their on-country tour of good old Derby Town. The pre-service teachers worked across the school in a range of classes and also supported the World Vision Impact Club after school on Tuesdays. We hope that this experience inspires them to sign teaching contracts here in Derby Town or other regional areas upon graduating, and they look forward to continuating this partnership in 2027. Yeah, don't forget, if you're looking for an outfit for the races, head on down to the Holy Rosary Garage Sale this Saturday morning. They got a quality rack of clothing. You might find yourself a

0: a bargain or a steal, and something nice to wear for race day. 24 minutes past one. Hey, also, I got an interview lined up for you. Forgot all about this one, folks. Forgot all about this one. Ngara Media and Catherine Glass caught up with Rowena Morgan. Rowena Morgan began painting as a child, learning alongside her grandmother before later developing her practice across printmaking, textiles, and design. She said moving to Broome helped her bring the skills together. Her work is known for its ochre and earthy tones with designs often drawing on country, water systems, and family stories. She's a Kimberley artist whose work has appeared on runways across Australia, and she says her textile practice is rooted in family, country, and stories passed down by her grandparents. So we're going to hear from her herself, Rowena Morgan. Yes, Ngara Media and Catherine Glass caught up with Rowena not long ago, so we're going to hear that little interview coming up very soon. So please stay tuned for that.
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0: Friday, and tomorrow we've got a big weekend lined up here in Derby Town, of course. We've got the Mardi Gras and the float parades and the Mardi Gras tomorrow from the Shire office all the way down to the Oval, and then it'll finish off at the Oval where we've got the Mardi Gras, the entertainment, the sideshow, stalls, food, roaming entertainers, and the announcers of the winners from the Mardi Gras will happen on that night as well. It's going to be an absolutely big night tomorrow night. Saturday, we got mud crab races at the Mary Island Fishing Club. Hopefully, we got some mud crabbers out there right now on the King Sound catching some crabs and donating them for some races on Saturday. And then, of course, Saturday and Sunday, two full days of basketball competition. The whole of the Pilbara and the Kimberley coming together to see who's the best of the best of the Pilbara and the Kimberley. Men's and women's games. It's going to be absolutely great. Good luck to all those women's and men's teams that's going to be competing on the weekend. Good luck to you all, and hope you get a win. Lots happening today. Thursday is, of course, don't forget, if you want to go for a walk, run, jog this afternoon, you got the run club happening down at the Jetty Walkway. Just meet up at the Jetty Walkway straight across the road from Life and Soul Mob there. Townside, get ready for a run at 5 o'clock this afternoon. What is it, 5 o'clock this afternoon, something like that. And also today, Thursday, Linda Wilson Art, there's some watercolor workshops at 5 p.m. every Thursday night at the Red Shed on Clarendon Street. Pop-up watercolor workshops today, folks, $25 per person, max six people, so you need to RSVP for that one. And heaps happening. Also, if you didn't know, school, Derby District High School, for semester two, are changing times. Yes, they're making a positive change to give the students more time to play, eat, and be engaged in their learning when in class. New school times for semester two for Derby District High School. School times will be 8 a.m. to 2:10 p.m. in the afternoon. Classroom doors will be open at 7:45 a.m., 15 minutes to get yourself sorted to start at 8. And recess is now 30 minutes long, 10 past 10 to 10:40 a.m. That's the new times for Derby District High School for a semester two coming up. There you go. And right now, what do I have lined up for you? I've got that interview. We're going to hear from Ngāre Media, Catherine Glass. She catches up with Rowena Morgan. Rowena describes herself not only as a textile artist, but as someone whose work sits between art and education. She said much of her practice is about sharing knowledge, keeping stories alive, and showing how Aboriginal art can move across different forms. When people see her textiles on a runway, she said she hopes they first notice the beauty of the work before taking time to understand the deeper meaning behind it. She began painting as a child, learning alongside her grandmother before later developing her practice across printmaking, textiles, and design. She said moving to Broome helped her bring those skills together. Her work is known for its ochre and earthy tones, with designs often drawing on country, water systems, and family stories. She's a Kimberley artist whose work has appeared on runways across Australia, and she says her textile practice is rooted in family and country and the stories passed down by her grandparents. In 2023, Rowena won a National Indigenous Fashion Award for textile design, a moment she said came as a shock at the time. She was helping run a print workshop when a television crew arrived to interview artists who had been shortlisted. She said she did not expect to win, and she hasn't looked back since then. So here we go. This is the interview. Ngāre Media, Catherine Glass catches up with Rowena Morgan.
1: Grew up in Hall Street, but I'm a Gijijaru and Gunyandi woman. They're my tribes.
2: You have developed a nationally recognised textile practice.
1: I've been painting since I was very young and learning to paint with my gran. I used to do like a little bit of lino prints and that sort of stuff in high school, copper etching and all around textiles. But I moved to Broome and I really learned textiles. I've just learned to put the two together.
2: Rowena, when people see your textiles on the runway, what do you hope they would feel before they even know the story behind them?
1: Just the beauty and what it represents. I use a lot of ochre tones, earthy tones in my artwork, and just that if they go deeper in and have that yarn with the artist's story or the song line behind that piece, you know, to create it.
2: You're known as a textile artist, but how would you describe yourself in your own words?
1: My passion is art and education and the things that you can get out of that.
2: Would you take us through what a typical day in your life looks like?
1: A typical day in my life would be me planning on a sheet, my next project, working with I have my Gija country design, and I'm introducing a new digital Kimberley Waterways design to represent the various different waterways, you know, that we have in the Kimberleys. And that'll be for my new project for next year. I do little projects by myself all the time, and through those little projects I create little lines, a little small ones off. I just did a small satin pajamas line for Kafka, and it was all working off the patterns that I had from my Nifa win.
2: What inspires you?
1: Sometimes I can have a really good inspiration and I can see an end piece. Like, I might do a hand block print and spread it out on the table, and then I might cover it in dots, and the dots will be in maybe a different color or something, but it'll represent something in that textile piece or that art, you know, that dot painting. Yeah. I just like exploring and mixing what I know and learning as I go as well.
2: You've spoken about painting with your grandmother when you were a child. Are there some of the lessons from those times that are guiding your work today?
1: A lot of the stuff that I paint is her traditional lands that she was removed from. Both my grandparents were part of the Stolen Generation. My grandfather was Gunyani, so I paint the Fitzroy River as well. And I do textile pieces also with the Fitzroy and Margaret River, where his family was from. Joined the art centre when I was very young as well, because I used to paint at home by myself.
2: What does Kafka mean for emerging artists in the Kimberley?
1: Just that next thing you can explore. You know, if someone like an artist that paints on canvas, even photography, you know, I think you could explore that next part to putting that onto material or painting what inspires you, you know, and then having a digital print and being able to showcase it.
2: So winning the National Indigenous Fashion Award for Textile Design in 2023, that's a major moment. Do you remember where you were when you found out you won?
1: I was actually in the middle of helping Basil Hall run a fit workshop. NITV came out to do an interview, selection of different textile artists and artists in that year that were nominated and shortlisted. I like looked at him, you know, and like, what? You liar. It's hard because lots of emotions, you're heavy on your chest, and like just talking about it, because it was such a big thing being a WA artist and to be able to win a national fashion award.
2: Incredible. It's an incredible achievement.
1: Yeah, so I never ever thought I'd win that sort of award. When I pass people down the street and I see them wearing, they might have bought some material, you know, and made an outfit, and it's really empowering when you see them wearing your things, or someone compliments, says, "Oh, I like that. Where did you get that? Would you be able to sing?" And then you're sort of like, "Oh, it's my own design from my own collection." It's like a little bubble, like a high, a natural high, and it just lots of emotions. It feels really good, you know. Maybe one day, you know, I might find the right grant that will help me create a full clothesline. Like I have been doing like small batches. Like I've done 30 dresses, and that was the dress that I had at Country to Kachua last year.
2: If there's a young Aboriginal person out there listening in this morning who loves art but isn't sure where it could take them, what would you say to them? What's your advice?
1: Pop into your local art centre. We're always looking for our young ones to come and sign up and become members, because that's where the learning and growing is.
2: So your grandmother taught you stories on country, and now people are wearing those stories on runways around Australia. When you stop and think about that journey, what does it mean to you?
1: Just that Stolen Generation, her story, like, cause that's her story, that's her journey. And I always say the good, the bad and the evil from that era, you know, and the good is us coming out of it and meeting my grandpa on the mission and marrying him, having my mom. So these things out of it, I'm blessed with this beautiful art side where I can tell their story and create beautiful pieces to tell their story and their journey and keeping that part of them alive.
0: Very inspirational, very inspiring. Rowena Morgan there, catching up with Catherine Glass, Ngar Media. Thank you very much for that interview. And back in 2023, Rowena, of course, won a National Indigenous Fashion Award for textile design. She said some of her most powerful moments came outside awards and runways when she sees people wearing her designs in the street. She said it was empowering to see someone wearing fabric they had bought and turned it into their own outfit. Rowena said she would like to continue building her practice and hopes one day the right grant could help her create a full clothing line. For now, she is continuing to work in small batches while developing new designs for future projects. Her advice to young Aboriginal artists is to connect with the local arts centre. We're always looking for young ones to come and sign up and become members, she said. That's where the learning and growing is. For Rowena, the journey from painting with her grandmother to seeing those stories carried on textiles is about survival, memory, and strength. She said her grandparents' story includes pain, but also the future that came from it. The good is coming out of it, she said, keeping that part of them alive. To purchase one of Rowena Morgan's designs, you can visit her Instagram profile at RowenaMorgan45. That's at RowenaMorgan45, and send her a direct message. She'll sort you out with an amazing design. Thank you, Ngata Media. Catherine Glass catching up with Rowena Morgan. She's got some great designs. Check her out, Rowena, at RowenaMorgan45, her Instagram profile. And coming up next, of course, 9 minutes away from 2, Ella Langley, some great country, some brand new country here on 6DBY. This is Choosing Texas.

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Yeah, we didn't start the fire. Billy Joel, Ella Langley back there, choosing Texas. And we're coming up to 2 o'clock at the top of the hour. We will hopefully switch over to the NIRS live news. And we'll be back with the weather and the tide times and the last hour of the Muddy Waters show. Stay tuned.

0: Evans with the NIRS News. Traditional owners in the Pilbara in Western Australia have 8 weeks to decide if they'll lodge an appeal against a compensation ruling for unauthorised mining on their land. The federal court last month ruled that Fortescue owed traditional owners $150 million for mining on Yidjibarndi lands without an authorised agreement since 2012. Fortescue paid the Yidjibarndi Noongar Aboriginal Corporation the money for cultural loss, economic loss and interest yesterday following a formal court order. Yidjibarndi Noongar Aboriginal Corporation will now consult with its members to decide if they'll lodge an appeal. The federal court also found Fortescue responsible for the destruction of 124 heritage sites. The National Redress Scheme needs to be extended to ensure child sexual abuse survivors receive the compensation and apology they deserve. That's what Sean Bowes from No More Legal Service says. There are fears that thousands of survivors will miss out on compensation because the scheme has a backlog of 30,000 cases. Mr. Bowes has told the ABC the government have underestimated how many people were affected.
1: Certainly the original modelling that was relied upon back around 2018 when the scheme was set up has proved not to be accurate. We're seeing that the scheme has received many more applications than was expected and also that the distribution of applications across the life of the scheme has not been as expected. There's been more applications received later on in the scheme, whereas it was anticipated that it would be the other way around.
0: If this story has raised any issues for you, you can call 13 Yarn on 13 92 76. The opposition is accusing the federal government of failing to secure our borders after a boat carrying asylum seekers arrived in Cape York Peninsula. A 34-year-old Taiwanese national has appeared in court in Cairns today after being charged with people smuggling. He's been remanded in custody. Another man has been detained by federal police under the Migration Act. The people who were being smuggled into the country on the boat have been removed, according to the federal government. Liberal Senator John O'Donoghue says it's the latest of 12 boats that have landed on our shores this year.
2: It's a terrible situation and it's not the first time, but the fact that this mob got to the mainland, were able to get to a pub and then a bakery, and it was only then when the locals tipped off authorities that we figured out they were here, just proves the point that the government isn't taking border security seriously enough.
0: And one of the Northern Territory's most significant stolen generation sites has been made permanently heritage listed. More than 2.5 hectares of the former St. Mary's Hostel site in Alice Springs has been declared a heritage place by the Northern Territory Government. The Church of England established the hostel as a boarding facility for Aboriginal children from remote communities to go to school in 1946. We'll have more coming up next.
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0: To sport, and in soccer, the United States has beaten the Democratic Republic of Congo 2-0 to advance to the next stage of the World Cup.
9: It is Tillman, and it's in! If this stadium had a roof, it would have just lifted off. A second goal that the USA desperately wanted.
0: That's the call of America's second goal on the World Cup website. They'll face Belgium next after the Belgians defeated Senegal 3-2 this morning in Seattle. England defeated the Democratic Republic of Congo 2-1 in today's other game. Now for a look at the capital city weather for tomorrow. Partly cloudy in Magog and Brisbane with the top of 26. 19 and cloudy on Gadigal Country, Sydney, while it's 10 and showers on Ngunnawal-Gambri Country, Canberra. 14 and rained in Nam, Melbourne, and a late shower for Nipaluna, Hobart with a max of 13. A top of 15 and showers in Tundanya, Adelaide. Partly cloudy and 18 degrees in Borley, Perth, and sunny in Garamilla, Darwin with a top of 32. If you have any stories that you'd like to share with us, you can send us an email to news@nirs.org.au.
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8: Good afternoon. Welcome to the Muddy Waters Show. Got the weather for you. Kimberley District forecast for the rest of today, Thursday, the 2nd of July, 2026. It's mostly sunny with light winds across the Kimberley. Max temperatures, Broome, very cool, 28 today. Lumberdina, 29. Halls Creek, 30. Derbytown, 31 today, expecting a minimum of 15. Bidjadenga, also 31. Fitzroy Crossing, Argyle and Clumberoo, 32 today. And Wyndham and Kununurra up in the East Kimberley with a max of 33 today. Sunrise at 16 minutes past 6 this morning. Don't forget to slip, slop and slap. Please be sun smart. Had sunnies and sunscreen when out and about in the sun today. Chuck that shirt on as well and carry that bottle of water around. Stay hydrated. Sunset at 23 minutes past 5 this afternoon if you want to get a good pic of the sunset for the social media. And we have a moderate fire danger rating along the Derby coast. No rating elsewhere, but be very careful out there. If you're out fishing and camping, lighting a camping and fishing fire, make sure you dump a big bucket of water on it before you leave. That's the best way to take care of it and keep that area safe for the next lot of mob who's going to come along and use it. Talking about fisher people's moon phase today, last quarter moon, Wednesday, the 8th of July, and tide times for today, a big 10.2 meter high at 3:30 p.m. this afternoon. Good luck if you're heading out fishing today.
11: Tune in Monday to Friday from 12 p.m. lunchtime to 3 p.m. for all the latest info in and around Derbytown and the surrounding areas. Keep you up to date while entertaining you with a great mix of music. My dad, Brad, on the Muddy Waters program on 60BY 97.9 FM. See you.

but Adele Batchman, she's so high. Great song for a Thursday afternoon, 19 minutes past two. How are you? Great, I hope. Offspring rocking us up. Self-esteem. Hope you got some good self-esteem within you. And Brickline with West Side Raw and Dirty Swing, kicking off the last hour of The Muddy Waters Show. Brad Shadforth keeping you company up until 3 this afternoon. Hey, and don't forget, there's a deadline, 4 o'clock today, folks. So if you're one of those folks or groups putting in a last-minute float for the float parade, we only got 6 for this year. We need some more. Come on, Derby community, if you're putting together a last-minute float and you need to, register that float, then definitely the cutoff time is 4 o'clock this afternoon, so you don't have much time left to get your last

0: be ready and raring to go for tomorrow for the float parade, kicking off at usually down at the Shire office on Lock Street, and then the float parade runs up Lock Street to the Derby Oval, and then of course that's where the Mardi Gras is all set up. You got Mardi Gras rides, you got entertainment for the night. The winners of the float parades will be announced later on that night. And, you know, roving reporters and food stalls and all sorts of things. It's going to be an absolutely big day tomorrow in Derby Town. Hopefully we've got the guys out there doing some mud crabbing, getting some crabs and donating them for the crab races on Saturday at Merry Island Fishing Club. And Mango Mob, of course, going to be rocking it up on Saturday night. And then Saturday and Sunday, two big days of basketball carnival competition here in Derby Town, the Pilbara and the Kimberley smashing it out. Who's the best women's and men's best men's teams right across the Pilbara and the Kimberley? We're going to know after this weekend, that's for sure. But we in Derby Town, we know who the best is, eh? We know who the best is. Derby Town is the best. 21 minutes past two. A couple of quick messages coming your way. But before we get into that, don't forget, like I said, Merry Island Fishing Club racing and tasting this Saturday, the 4th of July. Mango Mob playing, all happening at the Merry Island Fishing Club. Gates open at 3 p.m. this Saturday. Also, we're just going to have a quick little look at the Shire of Derby West Kimberley. 3 days ago, they did a council wrap, and they put up a post about the June 2026 council wrap. So here's a little bit of a snapshot of the key decisions made at the June ordinary council meeting. Council did receive the minutes of the local emergency management committee meeting from the 14th of April 2026 and audit risk and improvement committee meeting from the 21st of May 2026, helping strengthen governance, financial oversight, and improved organizational performance. Council endorsed a formal response to the Fitzroy Derby Water Resource Management Plan to support a balanced and sustainable approach to water use while protecting the Fitzroy River system and respecting local cultural and environmental values. Council approved the transfer of management of the Derby Port to the Kimberley Ports Authority, reducing risk and operational burden for the Shire while ensuring continued community access to the key recreational areas such as the jetty and boat ramp. Council also adopted the annual budget for 2026 and 2027, setting priorities for service delivery, infrastructure, investment, and financial sustainability, including key projects such as road upgrades, community facilities, and asset maintenance across the Shire. Council adopted a new privacy statement policy, strengthening how personal information is managed by the Shire and ensuring compliance with updated legislation while protecting community data. Council also awarded the tenders for cleaning services for the Shire facilities in Fitzroy Crossing and Derby to continue consistent and reliable cleaning, maintenance of key Shire buildings and public amenities. And Council considered confidential items, including the CEO performance review, affirming strong organizational leadership and setting performance expectations for the year ahead, and determined outcomes for rates exemption applications, balancing fairness for applicants with the need to maintain sustainable revenue for essential services. The Shire of Derby West Kimberley is a welcoming community with opportunities to thrive through good governance, responsible financial management, delivering core services with strong community support. They are excited to continue servicing the West Kimberley in the new financial year. You can watch the full meeting. It's all recorded on, just go to the Derby, Shire of Derby West Kimberley Facebook site, and you can hit the link there to actually view the full meeting, which has been recorded. The next ordinary council meeting will be held on Thursday, the 23rd of July, 2026, 5:30 p.m. in the council chambers here in Derby. Lock that date in. Next ordinary council meeting, Thursday, the 23rd of July, 2026, 5:30 p.m. at the council chambers here in Derby Town. That's what's going on.
1: On behalf of the staff and students at Derby District High School, we would like to invite you to join our 2026 NAIDOC celebrations. For 50 years of Dedly, from 10:30 a.m. to 1 p.m, on the 2nd of July, we will be hosting NAIDOC Day at the Derby District High School. Stalls will be set up from 9:30 a.m. All those wanting to do stalls can contact Alice Hart with what activities you would like to do with students before this day. You can contact Alice on

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0: on Saturday, the 11th of July, will be the NAIDOC Ball down at the Mary Island Fishing Club. So you better save that date, because there will be a Welcome to Country, a smoking ceremony, live bands, and community awards. So I better see you all down there.
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0: Great song. Love that one. Hope you're enjoying it as well on this Thursday afternoon. Rochelle, a lovely indigenous lady with a great song. If you got a problem, share it with the sisters. Alan Jackson, a little bitty, some great country for us this afternoon. 24 minutes away from 3 o'clock. Hey, just a quick heads up. The Derby License Post Office, we just want to let you know about early closure notice for this week, tomorrow, Friday. Please note that the Derby Post Office will be closed at 3 p.m. tomorrow, Friday, the 3rd of July, due to the float parade. And, of course, they will reopen on Monday, the 6th of July. And they wish you a fantastic week and weekend, everybody. Also, DARS, Derby Aboriginal Health Service, will be closed at 12 noon on Friday, the 3rd of July, for the float parade. And will reopen on Monday as well, the 6th of July, at 8:15 a.m.
1: The Luma bus service runs Tuesday and Thursday in school term. They depart Luma at 8 a.m. and later on in the afternoon depart Derby at 11:30 a.m. For adults, it is $60 with same day return being $90. 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And finally, for infants, it is $20.
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out of the refugee camp, we present to you the group we call Fuji with Wyclef, Lorraine, Presswell, with the international Sly and Robbie on the hardcore reggae beat. Now my selector, come

0: 11 minutes away from 3 o'clock, almost my cue to kick it on out of here. Hope you enjoyed the Muddy Waters show today. Last talk break, folks, and then I'm out of here. Miss Nikki coming up next with the Oh My God program.
1: 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Don't miss this incredible night. We look forward to celebrating with you, Mob.
0: Yeah, and as you heard, our award-winning journalist Jody Ryder just mentioned just then, the Derby NAIDOC Ball 2026 is here. 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That's next week Saturday. You get to enjoy a spectacular night featuring Welcome to Country, smoking ceremony, community awards and a live band, and get this, a delicious sit-down dinner catered by Rodney Rahman, which is included with your ticket, with incredible door prizes to be won. 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Don't leave it too late. Tickets are limited, and this is always one of Derby's biggest celebrations of the year, and we can't wait to celebrate with you. That's the NAIDOC Ball here in Derby at the Mary Island Fishing Club, Saturday the 11th of July. And I have a special guest lined up for the program tomorrow, thanks to Luke, the manager. He's lined up for me, Kalinda Palmer from Wallalaku, otherwise known as Gal. Yes, Kalinda Palmer will be in tomorrow on the Muddy Waters show at about 12:30 p.m. and we're going to have a big chat about the upcoming Derby NAIDOC Ball Saturday the 11th of July. So that's what's lined up for the program tomorrow, folks. Kalinda Palmer from Wallalaku. She'll be in at 12:30 p.m. tomorrow, Friday, on the Muddy Waters show. We're going to have a big yarn.

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1: Yeah, that's it. I'm out of here, folks. 4 minutes away from 3 o'clock. I'm going to catch you all tomorrow. Same time, same place. Coming up next, like I said, Miss Nikki with the Oh My God program. And then, of course, you got the Indigenous Hour with the Kiwanis. And then the West Kimberley Regional Prison Women's program for an hour. Then an hour of the Bush to the Concrete program. And then, of course, 1 hour of Reggae Vibes, thanks to Jody Ryder. 21 Pilots, Stressed Out, to take us up into the top of the hour. Don't forget, tomorrow at 12:30, we're going to be talking to Kalinda Palmer. She's going to be in the studio from Wallalaku, talking all about the NAIDOC ball coming up. And a big thank you to the National Indigenous, big thank you to NADA Media for that interview today, where we had NADA's Catherine Glass catching up with Rowena Morgan. And if you wanted to check out any of Rowena Morgan designs, check out her Instagram profile at RowenaMorgan45 and send her a direct message, and she'll get back to you on what you'd like to get. That's it. I'm out of here. I'll see you all tomorrow for a wickedly wild Friday. Yeah, we ain't stressing out.

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0: 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I'm Tom. 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
1: And this is Nikki back with more Red Bull for the Soul for you. And I love listening to Show Me Your Glory, because I was thinking about that all day, really, because of something I read this morning. It was talking about the fear of God. And, you know, there's a lot of people who hesitate to trust in a God that says, you need to fear me. But it's not that kind of fear. You know, God is a good parent. He doesn't want us to just do anything. He wants good for us. And that fear of the Lord is not being terrified that God's going to harm you, that you're going to be hit by a lightning bolt from heaven because you're such a bad person. If that was the case, we'd all be around toasted to a crisp. The fear of the Lord is like just being so overwhelmed by who He is. Like that feeling you get when you look up at the night sky and you look at those stars that up here it feels like you could touch them. And you realize that the God who created every one of those stars knows your name. It's recognizing that the King of the universe owes you nothing. He created the whole shebang. But He loves each of us enough to send His Son to the cross in our place. That is so amazing. It should leave us in awe. Not the kind of fear that makes us run away from God, but the kind that makes us run toward Him. Doesn't make us want to hide. It makes us want to worship Him. It makes us realize that if God truly is, and He is who the Scripture says He is, then He deserves far more than an hour on Sunday or a quick prayer here and there before meals and when we really need something and we're kind of desperate. He deserves our trust and our obedience, our worship. He deserves our whole lives. The fear of the Lord is not being afraid of God. It's finally understanding who He is. And once you begin to get hold of even a little bit of that, praying and worship and thinking about God quits feeling like something you have to do, and it becomes the only thing that you want to do, the only reasonable thing to do. So you think about that, and if you haven't put your trust in Jesus, and it is giving your life to Him, and recognizing that whatever you give Him, He's going to give you back many times over. And as I always say, He's going to turn you from a caterpillar into a butterfly, and you won't even know it's happening. Turn to Him and tell Him, Lord Jesus, I believe. Or even, Lord Jesus, just show me that You're there and who You are. Tell Him, I want to give my life to You. I want You to live in me. I want to follow You every day in this life and on to the next. And He will do that. Amazing things will happen in your life. Oh, amen to that. Meanwhile, it's been NAIDOC week this week. I went to NAIDOC day at the high school today. I had a great time. I got so many hugs from kids and teachers both. Got my face painted. Got to put my handprint on the banner. Yeah, it was awesome. got to see kids I've known since they were little bitty kids, and now they're so tall. I almost didn't recognize some of them today because the point of view is so different. I said, you know, I'm going to have to get used to looking at you from this angle because I have a feeling the rest of my life all I'm going to see is your chin unless you sit down. But, yeah, that was great. I'm going to have to remember to wash the paint off my face before I go to the art trail exhibition at the Red Shed this evening. I'm supposed to be helping out there from 5 to 7. Maybe somebody will actually buy my artwork. There's 106 pieces of art there from a good many artists in this town. You should stop by and see. It'll be open all afternoon and until 7 o'clock. But I might startle a few tourists with paint on my face. If I remember, I'll wash it off. Let's see. Boab Festival. We're getting ready to hear about that. And I get to ride in the Boab Festival on Friday. Oh, that's tomorrow. I better remember that. And I was going to walk behind the bus, but apparently I'm too old for that. I'm supposed to sit on the bus and lean out the window. So you may see me there. Meanwhile, let's hear about the Boab Festival, and then we're going to hear Winona with I Want to Know What Love Is, and Anne Murray with It's No Secret, and Alison Krauss and Union Station with Jesus, Help Me to Stand. So a trio of women singers here. Listen and be blessed. It's going to be awesome. Here we go.
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1: And this is Nikki. And that's about the end of our Red Bull for the Soul for today. But I just want to say, although we don't have any mountains around here, we all have crossroads in our lives. And we can kneel physically or in our minds anytime and give our lives to the Lord. And Lord, I pray that each one of us will remember that you didn't send Jesus to judge us. You sent him to be our Savior and to rescue us from Satan and from ourselves. You loved us so much, and you still love us so much, that you gave your only Son for us. Lord, enable each of us to be reminded and to know with certainty that when we give our lives to you, when we put our trust in you, you will live in us and we live in you. And we will not die, but we will live forever. We will be yours and you are ours. Thank you, Lord Jesus. And I pray your blessing on Derby throughout this week. And Lord, I thank you for all that you're doing in Derby in so many ways. In Jesus' name, amen. Well, it's time for the Indigenous Hour now. We'll go on to that, and I will, God willing, be talking with you next week and playing some great Red Bull for the Soul for you. Here we go with the Indigenous Hour. Listen, and I pray that will bless you too. 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

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People know me as a Ladinyawai man.

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4: 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I'm your host, John Ross, bringing you the people and the music making moves across the territory. 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This is Bush Tracks to City Streets. Before we kick off tonight's episode of Bush Tracks to City Streets, we want to give a big shout out and acknowledgement to all of the deadly stations broadcasting the program right across the country. 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And Wurrungurri Radio on Mirrawong Country in Kununurra, broadcasting throughout the East Kimberley and surrounding remote communities. Thank you for supporting and sharing First Nations music, culture, stories and voices with communities across Australia. This week, we're heading to the beautiful shores of Northeast Arnhem Land, to the island community of Milangimbi, where music, culture and storytelling have been woven together for generations. Our special guest is Thomas Gaykamangu from the legendary Warringah Band, one of Arnhem Land's pioneering Indigenous bands. For more than four decades, Warringah has blended Yolngu culture, language and stories with contemporary sounds including rock, reggae and country music, creating a unique sound that continues to inspire audiences across the territory and beyond. Today, Thomas joins us to share the band's journey, the importance of keeping culture strong through music, memories from the road, and what's next for Warringah as they continue celebrating their remarkable legacy. So sit back, turn it up, and get ready for a deadly conversation with Thomas Gaykamangu from the legendary Warringah Band, right here on Bush Tracks to City Streets. First up, we have Great Turtle Hunter, Daka Gulinmi, and Grief Barrier.

nationality. I'm from a little community called Ski Beach. That's in Nelumboy in Gulf Peninsula. And you're listening to Tiba Radio. I am Malati Unipingo. Always.

0: tuned into Tiba Radio, your voice in the bush. And of course, here we are with another very special show and a special guest on the show, Bush Tracks the City Streets. Tonight, we have Thomas Gaykamangu from the Warringah Band. We're going to be joining a spotlight on one of Arnhem Land's most respected musical groups here with the Warringah Band. Originating from Melingimbi, Warringah has spent decades sharing Yolngu culture, language, and stories through music, blending traditional knowledge with contemporary sounds and inspiring generations of Indigenous musicians. From their early beginnings in the late 1970s through to the release of albums such as Dreamtime Shadow and Dreamtime Wisdom, Modern Time Vision, the band's music has become an important part of the cultural and musical history of Northeast Arnhem Land. Joining us today, we have Thomas Gaykamangu from Warringah Band to talk about the band's journey, its legacy, and the role the music continues to play today to keep culture strong. How are you, Thomas?
1: I'm good.
0: That's the way, brother. Very happy to have you on the show. Sir. So for those that don't know, tell us a little bit about yourself. Who are you and who's your mob?
1: We are the people from Melingimbi, like the different tribes and very different tribes, clans, groups, but we are family, like related to one mob, like one of my lead singer, he's my uncle, he's one of my mother's brother, you know? And
0: Keith Laplang Damaranji, eh?
1: And he's my little guitarist, Tony. He's my mother's uncle, you know? We all come from the East Arnhem area.
0: So you're all related along the line.
1: Yeah, we're all related, yeah.
0: So can you tell us about your connection to the Warringah Band? Where did it all start?
1: They started before it was... They call themselves Black Wizard Band, the Merlin, the Black Wizard Band.
0: Black Wizard
1: Band. And when we came on from the rehearsal, when we came on, we were little, like teenagers, and we came in from the cover songs, like Colored Stones song, Status Quo, ICDC. Then we wrote our own songs. One of my uncles, he wrote the own songs. Then in early, maybe 90s, we changed our names to Warringah Band.
0: So Warringah Band has been part of the Arnhem Land music scene for decades now. What has kept the music and or kept the band's music relevant across generations, do you think?
1: We have been out through and haven't been doing the video clips, but we're on the YouTube, live bands played in Irkalla, Yerabe Festival, Karma Festival,
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1: East Arnhem Live and of the lifestyle in Villanueva.
0: And I think with a lot of the music as well, there's a lot of stories in those music about very important historical times a long time ago. So a lot of those messages are still, you know, people still want to hear them, don't they? So it's keeping your mob's music very relevant. And of course,
1: telling stories like history of schooling in Arnhem Land. One of our best songs, wrote it with my uncle. He wrote that song. I'm just like drummer, and I backup vocals on the studio. Like when we record, I do backing up vocals for him, for us, you know?
0: Yeah. The band is known for blending Yolngu language, culture, and contemporary music. Why do you think it's so important to include language and culture in your music?
1: When we write songs in English, it goes to the other community, other Aboriginal people that they don't talk our language, Kamparapungun, here in Arnhem Land, but they talk like different language, and we write it on English to understand, you know, and it's a message through music to other parts of families and culture, sharing and caring, you know. Yeah.
0: What are some of the stories and messages that Warringah's songs aim to share with the audiences?
1: Like one of our songs, it talks about stop being a petrol sniffer.
0: Yeah, that's what I was going to say. The anti-petrol sniffing song.
1: Petrol sniffer song. That's from families.
0: So a lot of songs about health, you know, health and culture.
1: Health and culture and whatever histories of schooling in Arnhem Land and our place and our heritage and some. Lots more.
0: Of course, for Indigenous people, music is a very, you know,

0: what would you say, important way of passing on knowledge and stories from years before. Looking back, what would you say music's used very much to pass on Indigenous cultures, to pass on stories and as well as language? What do you think, how important it is to be passing on knowledge to the younger generations and being able to do it with music? How important do you think that is?
1: Yeah, it's like passing knowledge to generations and to the next generation and forefathers, because it's like we are Aboriginal people. We are like here today, and our kids are there for their future. They are waiting for us, and we'll be like,
0: if we can teach each other, we can get better and better.
1: Yeah. And better, and, yeah.
0: And look after the land better. And of course, the best way to do that is to pass on the stories of
1: the
0: old people.
1: This is where you come from. This is where we come from. That's where we can meet each other, you know, our land, sea and water.
0: Yeah. Yeah. So Warringa Band released classic albums through Karma back in the day in the 1990s. Do you have any favorite song from the Warringa Band? What would be your favorite song from Warringa?
1: My favorite song is Springtime Shadow.
0: Oh, I think that might be my favorite one too. Is that one that goes, where,
1: Boca? Take me back home.
0: Yeah, I love that one. Oh, that's deadly. I remember the first time I heard that one. My one old fella that used to teach me to do music and audio stuff, his name's Phil. You know, one old fella named Phil? One white fella. He used to do work with Jimmy Little, Thumbs Up.
1: Yeah, Tony's here. He's here. Joe is in the house. And the Warringa Band, we are the, maybe a third or fourth band in Arnhem Land of, like, with Yuthindi, Warringa Band, or Black Fellow Music, Sunrise Band, you know?
0: Yep.
1: We might be in the middle, like, we are the fourth band. We're the fourth popular band.
0: One of the first Indigenous bands in Australia.
1: We're the fourth, but we are the first Indigenous, like, people, you know?
0: Yep.
1: On the land.
0: So how do you think the music scene in Arnhem Land has changed over the years since the early days of Warringa Band?
1: Warringa Band was just like playing a little bit of
0: sort of rock, reggae sort of style.
1: Cover songs. When we left all the cover songs and we started the new songs, and that's where we got a little bit bigger and bigger, you know? And we came in, that's where we are now.
0: And the music scene out there has changed a lot since, of course, originally first coming onto the scene, and now we got people like Baker Boy, we got hip-hop coming out of the area,
1: and many other artists.
0: It's changed a lot, hasn't it? So, of course, one of the bands that opened the doors to have, you know, musicians from East Arnhem Land be travelling Australia and, of course, getting out there in the music scene.
1: Yeah, when we had our festival has been here for like long time festival, you know, like it's been, that's where we got Baker Boys. There was Baker Boys before there was the dances, and that Baker Boy came in, that little Baker Boy, then he was came in.
0: He used to be with Juki Mala and all that, Juki dances.
1: This is where we get the start Melindimi Festival, Katil Festival, and that's where they now Baker Boy, Juki Mala,
0: What advice would you give any young Indigenous musicians from out remote that want to tell their stories through music?
1: Some of them, like, we got another little bit of popular band. It's from Melindimi, that's Jampang Band. And Jampang is the tamarind tree in Melindimi. That's where they get that name from. And they are talented too. They wrote their own songs too. They are beside on us. They are beside on Big Band, Warringa Band, you know?
0: And
1: we go together in festivals or other bands, like other concerts, like gigs in other communities.
0: Are there any new music or new projects, any music videos or stuff that Warringa Band might be looking at making in the future? Or is it just focusing on all that classic stuff, you know, the old stuff?
1: We might still wait because we haven't been making videos, but we got live videos. But because of, like, we lost our band members last couple of years way back, we lost four members, and we are four members now. Me, Tony, Joey, and Keith now, and we lost four band members a couple of years way back.
0: Oh, condolences.
1: Yes.
0: Well, you'll have to play them songs in remembrance.
1: That's why it's a bit slow, you know?
0: Tribute, yeah.
1: Try to get, grant money or get to get videos like that, you know?
0: Yeah. Nah, that's deadly, brother. Tell us a little bit about where you're from. Of course, I get to speak to many different people from right across the top end for this show, and we got people down there in Alice Springs, and like I say to them, Mob, their way of life, they hunt for kangaroos, they got no ocean, so they don't really go swimming and sort of stuff like that. So tell us a little bit about what life's like where you're from.
1: We all come from Melanogimbe. We're right on the seaside. We're on the beach, small beach, and that's where when we young, we used to go swimming there, just on this beach here. And that's one of the bands, they used to be a brothers, you know, but there's two of them. They were Joey and Keith, they are brothers, and they Jambarapingo. And they talk Jambarapingo, but we all talk Jambarapingo. And me and Tony, we are Kubapengwa. He's Kubapengwa from East Berkeley, and I'm Kubapengwa. I'm Kubapengwa, he's Gilliwiri, a couple of Gilliwiri. But we are mothers, you know? They are mothers to us, and we are mothers to them. And we are family there. And this is our country. That's where we're connected.
0: Yeah, deadly, yeah. Brother. So what message would you like to share with any of the communities that are listening into the show? We're going to be sharing this one right across Australia. So over there in Western Australia, down Adelaide, New South Wales, there in Taree, and of course up here in Darwin on Tiba.
1: The message played in Kananara, Holt Creek, Fitzroy Crossing, Wangkatchunga, and then One on Point, Broome, LaGrange, Port Adelaide. And I'd like to say, Northeast Arnhem Land and Western Arnhem Land, Central Arnhem Land, Yolngu Radio, Tiba, Top and Aboriginal Bush Broadcasting Association.
0: Deadly.
1: Yeah.
0: Alrighty. Well, thank you very much, Thomas, for taking your time out of your busy day to chat with myself and everybody out there on the Tiba Network. Of course, you're tuned in for Bush Tracks to City Streets. I'll let you get back to it, brother.
1: Yeah, okay.

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1: Hello, my name is Aaron Kingsley. I'm lead singer, and I'm from Papanya, and we play for To Be Band.
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There we had Ya Yoko Yoko by, of course, the Warringah Band. Great interview there with Thomas. We're going to end the program with a couple more shows to take us up until the end of the hour. Joining us next, we've got Dreamtime Shadow, Proud Young Arnhem Land Man, and Love Magic.

Yo, my name is Manuel Durke. I'm from the Saltwater Band. I live in Galunco. My job is working at the record maintenance and look after the building, and plus involved with the youth workers, the Sponrec, Manmat Kama.

0: that's another episode of Bush Tracks to City Streets. Big thanks to all of the stations keeping the show strong across the country. 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
1: 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Also going out through Packham, so a big hello to everybody listening throughout the Pilbara and the Kimberley. That was some Zenith with I Like It to kick the show off today. Yeah, really upbeat way. Yeah. And, clue. Oh, I do have some new stuff for you. When I say new stuff, I've got about 8 new songs. I'd say roughly half of those are dance hall, so it's a bit more, you know, a bit more of the upbeat reggae is what I'm playing on the show today. Just out of the new stuff anyway. So, you know, I'll tell you more about those when I get to them, but I'm going to go back into the music with you guys for an hour. Here's some Andrew Greary Band. Oh, excuse me. With Ya Jamakuji or Jamakuli. Yeah, get it right. I probably still got it wrong though.

0: 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You got Levi, Harvey, and Bella here. 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
1: Derby District High School is now a scooter-free school. No electric scooters on school grounds. Electric scooters are not permitted to be ridden, stored, parked, or charged on school grounds at Derby District High School. Western Australian law, what families need to know, and age rules. Riders must be legal riding age under WA road rules. Students under the legal age must not ride electric scooters on public roads or paths. Helmets are law. A helmet is mandatory for all riders. And police can fine riders. Fines and other penalties apply for unsafe, illegal or underage riding. No charging at school. For safety reasons, scooters and batteries must not be charged at school. Lithium batteries pose a fire risk if damaged or incorrectly charged. Why are we scooter-free? Student safety, reduced fire risk, and clear supervision and traffic management, and consistent with duty of care obligations. Derby District High School, thank you for helping keep our school safe.

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1: And this is Reggae Vibes, and that was a new one from Shaggy featuring Sting, Ain't No Sunshine. My First Lady, that was Jar Vinci. Bay C, Essa, and Culture Rock with Beat of My Heart. Fall in Love by Popcorn and Baby G. It's the refix, it says. Not the remix, the refix. Also had in there the Yabu Band, Beautiful Girl, coming in after the Andrew Guriri Band. Now, with you guys for another, 35 minutes. Got some more new stuff here for you. It is from... I've got Herrera Star and Rhythm Cartel with Atoro. I cannot say this now. Aterawa Rastafari. Skip Marley and Her with Slow Down. Bob Marley Roots Rock Reggae, the Alex Di Ciao re-edit. And Jar Vinci with Ask Yourself, the Sata Rebirth Rhythm. So have a listen to these ones and I'll be back with you shortly.

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1: Daniel, Shadrach, and Meshach.

Yeah, that's some Tash Sultan, Jungle, right here on Reggae Vibes. Also had Prodigy with Are We Feet featuring Damian Marley. Now, I have got to say my goodbyes because it's nearly the end of the show. I've got two more songs left for you, so I thought I'd jump in a little bit early and let you know what they are. Got some South Summit with I Feel It and some Ocean Alley with Twisted. This is the Vandals saying see ya on Reggae Vibes.

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1: Hello, I'm Sam Lovell. The story I'm telling is all the experience that I've had with Aborigine people and station life. I hope you enjoy it.
2: The corroborees, are they always a celebration or they can be for other reasons?
3: The ceremony thing was different from celebration, you know. They had different type of corroboree for party. You know, everybody joined up and have great fun. Then there was the serious side of that. You know, there's different. And all my mates, of course, they went through all their custom, you know, the law and thing, what they say, you know, all that, their operation and all that. We learned off them too, you know. Because this place, Mullabulla, they didn't interfere with their cultural side of it. They just, as long as they didn't kill one another, they let them flow through and do their own thing, you know, what they call walkabout. You know, they give them a couple of months holidays, probably 3 months, from December, January, February, they come back, you know. Sometimes they send a message or send the kid to this tribe to say, no, we want this tribe to do the ceremony for this kid, take him through the law, you know, like circumcise or whistle cock and all that. They'll send this thing over and he brings all the people in and they do the ceremony here and then they go back. They get paid for doing the ceremony, you know, like swapping boomerang spears and clothes. Well, later they got clothes and a bit of food and sometime into marriage as well, you know. Yeah, they had these special grounds, you know, where they used to meet up in the wet, and they sorted all their problem, like tradings and all that, and then if any problem, they'd fight it out there and finish. It's all finished there, a special place where they sort all their problem out, and they finish up everything. No more, you know, you don't hear anymore. Like if two bloke had a problem, nobody interfered. They go and have their fight there. Nobody interferes. They've two got to sort it out. Yeah, today, you know, they're all gangsters everywhere. A couple of ladies have a big fight with a stick. Nobody stopped them. They belt one another with a stick. Oh, God, they hit one another hard and crack their head open and everything, you know. In the fighting rules and regulation, the woman allowed to block the stick. Man, you can't. You're not allowed to block. You've got to take the hit. Sometimes they'd start off with maybe two boomerangs, them big boomerangs. They'd throw that at one another from here to that house over there. Yeah, sometimes they'd throw a spear, one spear and two boomerangs, and then they'd come back and meet up in the middle. And then they get the stick out. Then right, you're allowed to hit from above the hip here, you know where your joint is?
2: Yes.
3: Above that and below the shoulder blade. That's the place you're allowed to hit. Whack with this bloody great stick, you know. Nulla, yeah. Bang. You might have a couple of hits in the back. And then you show him his head. Whack you across the head. You're allowed to hit from there to there. Not low and not lower in the back. Just there. That's the mark. And then bang, once the blood come, they stop, they mate again. Finish. Everything finished there.

Are you interested in joining a run club? 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

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Nobody thunk it, nobody knew. 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He hid in the forest, read books with great zeal. 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Cows say tongue. He spoke about justice, but nobody stirred. He felt like an outcast, alone in the herd. Cowed all drums. He moved, we must fight, escape or we'll die. Cows gathered around, cause the stakes were so high. Bad cow pun. But then he was captured, stuffed into a crate, loaded onto a truck where he rode to his fate. Cows are bummed. He was a scrawny calf who looked rather woozy. No one suspected he was packing an Uzi. Cows with guns. They came with a needle to stick in his thigh. He kicked for the groin. He pissed in their eye. Cow well hung. Knocked over a tractor and ran for the door. 6 gallons of gas flowed out on the floor. Run, cows, run. He picked up a bullhorn and jumped up on the hay. We are free-roving bovines. We run free today.

crashed the gate in a great stampede, tipped over milk truck, torched all the feed. Cows have fun. 60 police cars were piled in a heap, covered in cow pies, covered up deep. Much cow dung. Black smoke rising, darkening the day. 12 burning McDonald's. Have it your way.

president said, enough is enough, these uppity cattle, it's time to get tough. Cow dung flung. The newspapers gloated, folks sighed with relief. Tomorrow at noon, they would all be ground beef. Cows on buns. The cows were surrounded, they waited and prayed. They mooed their last moos, they chewed their last hay. Cows outgunned. The order was given to turn cows to whoppers, enforced by the might of 10,000 coppers. But on the horizon, surrounding the shoppers, came the deafening roar of chickens in choppers.

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0: Hello, I'm Sam Lovell. The story I'm telling is all the experience that I've had with Aborigine people and station life. I hope you enjoy it. I'm Sam Lovell, born in Calvin Yarra, and then I was sent away to a place called Moolabulla. As a kid, this place was a big native settlement there where they sent a lot of the half-caste kid, and well, it was started off as a feeding station for unwanted labours, and then when they started employing all the Aborigine people and what was left over, they had to go somewhere to be fed and things, so that's where they sent them. It was quite a big place, you know, it was over 1 million acre. Later on, it became 2 million acres. They bought the next property to it. But there was a lot of people there. There was about 500 people there. When I was there, I went there when old Tom Woodland was the supervisor there, or man in charge. And later on, a chap called Alp George took over, and we had very little schooling. By the time I went to school, we only had 3 years, and war came along, and the teacher had to go away to the war, and that was the end of our teaching. Our teaching were work, and we had to do work. My first job was, when I was 9, I used to walk 5 mile one way with a gallon tin of petrol and a lunch bag to pump water for the stock at a place called Old Station on Moolabulla. That was my first job for 6 months. And then later I went into boundary riding, looking after the riding around the fence with another old fella. Did boundary riding, looking after the bullock paddock. And this bullock paddock was pretty big paddock. It takes you 2 full days to ride around it with a horse. So it was a pretty big paddock. And in this paddock, they would have had, at all time, 4,000 bullock there. They keep topping it up, and they used to kill bullock a day to feed the people at this place. It was very big. They had lots of goat. They had over 1,000 goats and hundreds of donkeys, and they were still packed with the wagon. They were still using the wagon. And they still had steam engine when I was there. The steam engine was still operating, pumping water and sawmills and other things they used it for. So I suppose I'm one of the lucky ones seeing all these things in operation. Had big blacksmith. A lot of things they had there where they didn't have in other stations. And from later on, when I finished with the boundary riding, of course, every kid had to go back and do stock work. And I would have been about 10, 11 by that time. I got back and did stock work, started off on stock here. But first of all, we all used to train to ride. How we trained to ride, we used to get on the old billy goats in the big weather in the goat yard. And the old ladies used to chase us away from there. That's our practice on riding horse. Then we got onto the donkey, the next one, and then onto the horse. They had a lot of horses because they, in Alp George time, they had 5 broods, 5 stallion with 50 mare each. So you can just imagine how many foals we got out of them. And they had something like 800 working horse on that place. Well, probably more, but averaged at 800. And they had 60 riders in the mustering camp, a big mustering camp. Sometimes they'd break it up into 3. But when they all meet, there was a lot of people, you know, and he had to have a lot of horse. Everyone had 3 horses each, including, like, you got other horses, bronco horses, bronco mule, packs and all that. Everything was done by packs. They had a dray there, and the main stock camp used to have the dray, but all the other stock camps had pack horses. Then later on, they went into pack donkeys. What they did there, they got 1 guinea donkey, and they got about 12, 13 jack donkey and cut them, and these donkeys never had to be hobbled. They look after the old guinea, the only one used to hobble. Wherever she go, the rest of it would protect her, you know, come with her. Donkey was a very, very good animal. Very quiet, easy to handle. You didn't have to run them down like you do a mule every day. You got to fight them all the time to get them and put the packs on them too. They never, hardly ever quieten down unless you get them very young. One group of people were there, old people, about 6 of them. Their job were just cut wood every day and bring wagon load of wood every day back to the... That was their job. That's not in the weekend, but all normal week they'd cut wood, go out with about 20 donkey pulling a big wagon and then load this thing up and bring it back with a load of wood every day. You know? That just show you how many people were there. Mm. Keep this firewood up to them, kitchen and cooking.
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the cold wind blows in the ghetto. And his hunger burns. 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

0: West Kimberley Turf Club are hosting their annual Derby Wal Yarra Cup on Saturday, the 18th of July, 2026. 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
3: For the Brekkie Rap with OJ the DJ.

Yeah, that was a bit of Daft Punk and Pharrell Williams, of course, that great track that is Lose Yourself to Dance. Also had some Royal Otis with Heading for the Door and kicking us off for the hour. We did have some Alice Cooper, a little slap in the face for anyone that hadn't woken up yet. There with Poison. Of course, right now you're tuned in here on the Brekkie Wrap, getting you ready for your Friday morning here in Derby Town. 3rd of July is today's date and the time. Right now is 7:15 in the AM. I've got some Peter Frampton here and Elton John as well. So do stay tuned.

Bit of Elton John there with Tiny Dancer, also Sylvan Croft with Summer Breeze, and Peter Frampton at the top there with Show Me the Way. Good morning. You're tuned in here on The Brekkie Wrap with myself, OJ, getting you ready for your Friday morning here in Durbertown. Time right now is 7:30 in the AM. Got some Jerry Rafferty and Fleetwood Mac coming up now. Stay tuned.

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1: And Jess Ellis. And this is the Brekkie Wrap.
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0: Nobody like getting sick one. 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

Steve Miller Band there with the Joker, Fleetwood Mac, The Chain, and at the top, Jerry Rafferty with Baker Street. Great song there. Time the moment is 7:43 in the AM. We're taking you up until 9 o'clock, getting you ready for your Friday morning. Now, if you're driving in the car, driving around town, you might want to turn the volume up for this next one. It is a great song to headbang in the car to. Bit of Queen for you. Stay tuned.

the Lakeshore Drive there for your Friday morning. Also had some David Bowie with Starman and Bohemian Rhapsody, which it's just a great song. Like, can we just all agree that Bohemian Rhapsody is like up there with one of the best songs ever made? It has to be. Right now, you're tuned in here with myself, OJ, on the Brekkie Wrap, here to get you ready for your Friday mornings, weekday mornings, every day. I'm here from 7 till 9. It is coming up to 8 o'clock, so I do have the weather here in front of me. It is going to be mostly sunny today, with winds being northeast to southeasterly, about 15 to 20 kilometres an hour, becoming light in the middle of the day, and then becoming southeast to southwesterly, 15 to 25 kilometres an hour in the late evening. Daytime maximum temps as well are reaching the low 30s. Tomorrow's weather around the Kimberley, mostly sunny once again with some medium chance of showers in the southeast, most likely in the morning and afternoon. It has been a little bit overcast the past week. I was expecting rain, and so yeah, maybe we might get some, well, maybe not here, but over in the southeast, it says, according to BOM. Winds going to be south to southeasterly, about 15 to 20 kilometres an hour. Tomorrow, turning northeast to southeasterly, 15 to 25 kilometres an hour. We also have the overnight temps falling between 14 and 19 degrees tonight, with our tomorrow's daytime temps reaching the low to mid-30s. But the town temps for today around the Kimberley, we've got Broome getting a top of 30 degrees, 33 for Fitzroy Crossing, Clumberoo 34, along with Wyndham and Cunanara as well, Argyle 33, Halls Creek 31, and Derby today partly cloudy with a top of 32. And then lastly, we do have the tide times here for Derby. It was a high tide about 4 a.m. this morning. That was a tide of 9.87 metres. For the rest of the day, we've got a low at 10:37 a.m. That'll be a tide of 2.82 metres. High tide at 4 p.m. That'll be a tide of 10.34 metres. And then a low tide happening around 11 o'clock tonight.